0: 538 Greatest Hits.
1: We face the difficulties of today and tomorrow. 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
2: 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I should be in bed, but

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on fire. We gon' boogie, oogie, oogie, jiggle, wiggle, and dance like the roof on fire. We gon' drink drinks and take shots until we fall out like the roof on fire. Now, baby, get my booty naked, take off all your clothes and light the roof on fire. 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I tell her, baby, baby, baby, baby, baby, baby, baby, baby, baby, baby, I'm a fireball.

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1: 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I'm from the dirty, but that Chico nice. Y'all call it a moment.

attention, please. All passengers for flight 643, destination Magic Music, immediate boarding at gate number 7.